0: 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That was Matthew Parker, Never Giving Up On You. 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

0: fall.
1: Joseph O'Brien, that was Trust Fall. Right here on your back-to-back Christian hit station, IC 100.3 FM. I'm going to take a minute here to look at the holidays that we have for today. There's always a few wacky, random holidays, and some days, like today, it's just dinner ideas. For example, we have Pepperoni Pizza Day, the most classic of pizzas, right up there with the cheese pizza. And Fried Rice Day. Now, fried rice is something my family has actually gotten into a lot over the past month or two, because we're trying to go through a lot of rice really quickly. And also, it's just easy and filling, and it's, I don't know, it's just good. Fried Rice Day. But just a couple holidays that are happening today.
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1: Here's your weather forecast from IC 100.3 FM. Today, partly sunny, highs in the lower 40s, northwest winds to 15. Tonight, mostly cloudy, a slight chance of rain and snow after midnight, lows in the lower 30s, northwest winds to 15. And tomorrow, mostly cloudy, a slight chance of rain and snow in the morning, highs in the mid 40s, northwest winds to 15. I'm Cody, and that's your weather forecast. 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
1: Here's your weather forecast from IC 100.3 FM. Today, partly sunny, highs in the lower 40s, northwest winds to 15. Tonight, mostly cloudy.

A slight chance of rain and snow after midnight. Lows in the lower 30s. Northwest winds to 15. And tomorrow, mostly cloudy, a slight chance of rain and snow in the morning. Highs in the mid-40s, northwest winds to 15. I'm Cody, and that's your weather forecast. 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

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That was Haley Jones with Thankful. And here's a quick note from the IC 100.3 FM calendar. 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Up next, Brandon Lake, Hard Fought Hallelujah.

0: 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We want to say, we see you.
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1: We hope you always know how much we appreciate you.
0: Because without you, this is just recess. It's not really a game.
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0: 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That's What the Cross is For, right here on your back-to-back Christian hit station, IC 100.3 FM. I want to take a minute here, look at a little bit of history, see a few things that happened on this day. Starting in 1891, when the first gasoline-powered car debuted in Springfield, Massachusetts. 1903, the first Western movie, Kit Carson, opened throughout the U.S. It was only 21 minutes long. And in 1998, baseball player Cal Ripken Jr. of the Baltimore Orioles took a day off. This was after playing a record 2,632 consecutive games. Just a few things there that happened on this day in history.
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2: 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And while we're in this funk, it's difficult to realize we all matter in God's eyes. In fact, He loves us beyond what we can ever understand. Luke 12:7 states, "Indeed, the very hairs of your head are all numbered. 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Feel a reassuring peace that you are His child and everything about you matters to Him.
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0: Here's your weather forecast from IC 100.3 FM. Today, partly sunny, highs in the lower 40s, northwest winds to 15. Tonight, mostly cloudy, a slight chance of rain and snow after midnight, lows in the lower 30s, northwest winds to 15. And tomorrow, mostly cloudy, a slight chance of rain and snow in the morning, highs in the mid-40s, northwest winds to 15. I'm Cody, and that's your weather forecast. 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

Let me tell you about the king, reigning above, powerful and mighty, came down to love. He sits on the throne, highly sheeted for his blood, has atoned. He's a roller of stones, can't you see? Let me tell you.

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1: Here's a weather forecast from IC 100.3 FM. Tonight, mostly cloudy, a slight chance of rain and snow after midnight. Lows in the lower 30s, northwest winds to 15. Tomorrow, mostly cloudy, a slight chance of rain and snow in the morning. Highs in the mid-40s, northwest winds to 15. And tomorrow evening, mostly cloudy, lows in the mid-30s, northwest winds to 15. I'm Cody, and that's your weather forecast. 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

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Up next, new song. 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

0: The Christian station that rocks, you're listening. It's Icy 100.3 FM. It was Skillet, Your Name is Holy. Just want to get our evening started with today's verse from God's Word, which is Joel 2:23. Be glad, people of Zion. Rejoice in the Lord your God, for he has given you autumn rains because he is faithful. He sends you abundant showers, both autumn and spring rains as before. That's Joel chapter 2, verse 23 from the New International Version of the Bible.
1: Want to quit smoking? Here's some incentive. This is Dr. Elmar Sakala for Lifelines. A recent study of men and women over age 65 found that the rate of mental decline is up to 5 times faster in smokers than in non-smokers. Several studies have also linked smoking with osteoporosis, impotence, blindness, rheumatoid arthritis, and acid reflux disease. Moreover, if all women refrained from smoking during pregnancy, an estimated 4,000 babies would not die each year. Smoking also causes the tiny blood vessels in the face to constrict, causing premature wrinkling that is often irreversible. Make the decision to quit smoking today, the most single preventable cause of death and disease.
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0: Here's a weather forecast from Icy 100.3 FM. Tonight, mostly cloudy, a slight chance of rain and snow after midnight. Lows in the lower 30s, northwest winds to 15. Tomorrow, mostly cloudy, a slight chance of rain and snow in the morning. Highs in the mid 40s, northwest winds to 15. And tomorrow evening, mostly cloudy, lows in the mid 30s, northwest winds to 15. I'm Cody, and that's your weather forecast. 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
1: Here's your weather forecast from IC 100.3 FM. Tonight, mostly cloudy, a slight chance of rain and snow after midnight. Lows in the lower 30s, northwest winds to 15. Tomorrow, mostly cloudy, a slight chance of rain and snow in the morning. Highs in the mid-40s, northwest winds to 15. And tomorrow evening, mostly cloudy, lows in the mid-30s, northwest winds to 15. I'm Cody, and that's your weather forecast. 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

We're counting them down and playing them back to back right here on IC 100.3 FM. That was Detour 180, You Know My Name. 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They'll be open from noon to 6 p.m. For more information, call 907-443-3391. Up next, Lindy, this is Move.

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0: 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So our next story this evening, just a quick crazy crook. A burglar was detained for breaking into and staying in unoccupied luxury homes in China. This is not a new kind of scheme, just borrowing a vacation home that someone isn't using. Most of the time, those crooks get caught by security systems in the homes. But in this case, he was the security system. He was busted after he posted pictures of himself hanging out inside of these homes. So police just had to follow the breadcrumb trail that he left behind himself.
1: They used to have those commercials. It's 2 a.m. Do you know where your child is? But I feel like they could say, it's 7 a.m. and I wouldn't know what my kid's doing. My parents would take away the car and my life was over. Now it's like I have to take away the car, the phone, the cell phone, the computer, the TV, video games. Ah, every time I turn around, things change. I'm losing him.
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0: Here's your weather forecast from IC 100.3 FM. Tonight, mostly cloudy, a slight chance of rain and snow after midnight. Lows in the lower 30s, northwest winds to 15. Tomorrow, mostly cloudy, a slight chance of rain and snow in the morning. Highs in the mid-40s, northwest winds to 15. And tomorrow evening, mostly cloudy, lows in the mid-30s, northwest winds to 15. I'm Cody, and that's your weather forecast. 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
1: Here's a weather forecast from IC 100.3 FM. Tonight, mostly cloudy, a slight chance of rain and snow after midnight. Lows in the lower 30s, northwest winds to 15. Tomorrow, mostly cloudy, a slight chance of rain and snow in the morning. Highs in the mid 40s, northwest winds to 15. And tomorrow evening, mostly cloudy, lows in the mid 30s, northwest winds to 15. I'm Cody, and that's your weather forecast. 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

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It's Icy 100.3 FM. It was Mercy Me, Then Christ Came. And here's a quick note from the Icy 100.3 FM calendar. Good News Club and After School Bible Club meets every Friday in the elementary school music room from right after school until 4 p.m. Children must have a signed parental permission slip to attend. For more information, call or text Carly at 907-304-1248. Up next, Toby Mac, Lord, It Feels Good.

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0: 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Our next story this evening, in Germany, a man woke up early when he heard his car's engine firing up in the driveway, knowing that he wasn't driving it and no one he knew was driving it, and still in his pajamas, he raced outside, grabbed a car door handle, and refused to let go. The thief tried to drive away. This guy jumps on the hood. The thief tries to shake him off by weaving through the road, but the owner held on to the roof of his Volkswagen via the luggage rack as the car was speeding away. He held on for several blocks and got help stopping the car when an officer in a police car just saw what was happening.
1: Did you know that laughter is good for your health? 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
0: Here's your weather forecast from IC 100.3 FM. Tonight, mostly cloudy, a slight chance of rain and snow after midnight. Lows in the lower 30s, northwest winds to 15. Tomorrow, mostly cloudy, a slight chance of rain and snow in the morning. Highs in the mid-40s, northwest winds to 15. And tomorrow evening, mostly cloudy, lows in the mid-30s, northwest winds to 15. I'm Cody, and that's your weather forecast. 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
1: Here's a weather forecast from IC 100.3 FM. Tonight, mostly cloudy, a slight chance of rain and snow after midnight. Lows in the lower 30s, northwest winds to 15. Tomorrow, mostly cloudy, a slight chance of rain and snow in the morning. Highs in the mid-40s, northwest winds to 15. And tomorrow evening, mostly cloudy, lows in the mid-30s, northwest winds to 15. I'm Cody, and that's your weather forecast. 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
2: 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Yeah. 27.

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The Kagoya Kazuka Public Library hosts Story Hour for children ages 3 to 5 every Tuesday morning at 10:30 at the library. 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Up next, we are messengers, faith, hope, love.

0: Unspoken, that was Reason, right here on your back-to-back Christian hit station, IC 100.3 FM. Our next story this evening, also coming out of Germany, two thieves tried to rob an office building and were forced to call police on themselves when they became stuck in a malfunctioning elevator. It's gotta feel good when you're someone who works in that building and you know the elevator isn't working, but these thieves come in and they get stuck in the elevator at just the right time when it stops working, but you know not to use it because you work there. It just feels good.
1: Oh, good, the pizza guy. Hey, you had three large Supremes and a bucket of wings?
2: Yeah, right. Let me get my credit card.
1: Okay, that'll be $155.07.
2: What?
1: That can't be right. 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

Here's your weather forecast from IC 100.3 FM. Tonight, mostly cloudy, a slight chance of rain and snow after midnight. Lows in the lower 30s, northwest winds to 15. Tomorrow, mostly cloudy, a slight chance of rain and snow in the morning. Highs in the mid-40s, northwest winds to 15. And tomorrow evening, mostly cloudy, lows in the mid-30s, northwest winds to 15. I'm Cody, and that's your weather forecast. 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

AA made all the difference in my life. I noticed that most of the goals I had as a kid were slipping by. I didn't feel like the person I hoped to be. After all those years of drinking, I really didn't know myself. 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With AA, I found a better way of life. And I feel good in my everyday life, even without a drink in my hand. Alcoholics Anonymous. 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
1: Here's a weather forecast from IC 100.3 FM. Tonight, mostly cloudy and a slight chance of rain and snow after midnight. Lows in the lower 30s, northwest winds to 15. Tomorrow, mostly cloudy, a slight chance of rain and snow in the morning. Highs in the mid-40s, northwest winds to 15. And tomorrow evening, mostly cloudy, lows in the mid-30s, northwest winds to 15. I'm Cody, and that's your weather forecast. 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

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That was Freedom Hymn right here on your back-to-back Christian hit station, IC 100.3 FM. 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The United Methodist Women's Thrift Shop is open Monday afternoons from 4 to 5, as well as Tuesday and Thursday evenings from 7 to 8:30. If you have items to drop off, they ask you to do that during their business hours. Up next, Archers Rise. This is Get Away.

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0: Remedy Drive, that was Burn Bright, right here on your back-to-back Christian hit station, Icy 100.3 FM. Our next story here, a man in India has been charged after attempting to use a fake boarding pass created with ChatGPT, initially intended as a prank for a friend. The document was flagged by airport staff during routine checks due to inconsistencies. Bottom line, it just didn't work. The man made a realistic-looking ticket that included flight details and passenger information, but when he went up to the scanner to use it, it didn't work. It didn't match with any real booking, leading to denied entry and police involvement.
1: Good morning, class. I'm Dr. David Stevens with the Christian Medical Association, and today we're going to talk about the elements in cigarettes. First, you have nicotine. Not only is nicotine one of 44 cancer-causing agents in cigarettes, it's also a common insecticide found in bug spray. Next, there's formaldehyde. It's used to preserve dead animals. Another dangerous chemical in cigarettes is cyanide. Not only can you find this lethal element in rat poison, you can ingest it merely by smelling secondhand smoke. Since there are 600 of these elements, we will only be able to cover a few more. There's methanol, an element in rocket fuel. Hydrogen cyanide is what they use in gas chambers. Acetone is used to make paint stripper. And ammonia, we all recognize, is in toilet cleaners. Nip smoking in the bud. Tell your friends about the harmful ingredients in cigarettes.
2: A message from the Christian Medical Association.
0: Here's your weather forecast from Icy 100.3 FM. Tonight, mostly cloudy, a slight chance of rain and snow after midnight, lows in the lower 30s, northwest winds to 15. Tomorrow, mostly cloudy, a slight chance of rain and snow in the morning, highs in the mid 40s, northwest winds to 15. And tomorrow evening, mostly cloudy, lows in the mid 30s, northwest winds to 15. I'm Cody, and that's your weather forecast. 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
2: Here's a weather forecast from IC 100.3 FM. Tonight, mostly cloudy and a slight chance of rain and snow after midnight. Lows in the lower 30s, northwest winds to 15. Tomorrow, mostly cloudy, a slight chance of rain and snow in the morning. Highs in the mid 40s, northwest winds to 15. And tomorrow evening, mostly cloudy, lows in the mid 30s, northwest winds to 15. I'm Cody, and that's your weather forecast. 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

We're counting them down and playing them back to back right here on IC 100.3 FM. That was Capital Kings with number 3 on the charts, Get Lifted. And here's a quick note from the IC 100.3 FM calendar. The Nome Food Bank is open Tuesday and Thursday afternoons from 4 to 6 p.m. across from Anvil City Square by the Community Garden. Donations of food items can be taken to the food bank Monday through Friday from 1:30 to 5:30 p.m. If you need to arrange a different drop-off time, call the Nome Community Center at 907-443-5259. Up next, Leanna Crawford, Thank God.

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0: 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Just want to end our time together with today's verse from God's Word, Joel 2:23. Be glad, people of Zion. Rejoice in the Lord your God, for he has given you the autumn rains because he is faithful. He sends you abundant showers, both autumn and spring rains, as before. That's Joel chapter 2, verse 23 from the New International Version of the Bible.
1: 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Climb stairs instead of taking the elevator. Although the number of calories you burn during these activities is small, doing them consistently may add up to help you keep your weight down.
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0: Here's your weather forecast from IC 100.3 FM. Tonight, mostly cloudy, a slight chance of rain and snow after midnight. Lows in the lower 30s, northwest winds to 15. Tomorrow, mostly cloudy, a slight chance of rain and snow in the morning. Highs in the mid-40s, northwest winds to 15. And tomorrow evening, mostly cloudy, lows in the mid-30s, northwest winds to 15. I'm Cody, and that's your weather forecast. 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

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Every sport in Alaska needs more officials. 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
1: Here's your weather forecast from IC 100.3 FM. Today, mostly cloudy, a slight chance of rain and snow in the morning, highs in the mid-40s, northwest winds to 15. This evening, mostly cloudy, lows in the mid-30s, northwest winds to 15. And tomorrow, mostly cloudy, a slight chance of rain in the afternoon, highs in the mid-40s, west winds to 15. I'm Cody, and that's your weather forecast. 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
4: Here's your weather forecast from IC 100.3 FM. Today, mostly cloudy, a slight chance of rain and snow in the morning, highs in the mid-40s, northwest winds to 15. This evening, mostly cloudy, lows in the mid-30s, northwest winds to 15. And tomorrow, mostly cloudy, a slight chance of rain in the afternoon, highs in the mid-40s, west winds to 15. I'm Cody, and that's your weather forecast. 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
1: Here's your weather forecast from IC 100.3 FM. Today, mostly cloudy, a slight chance of rain and snow in the morning, highs in the mid-40s, northwest winds to 15. This evening, mostly cloudy, lows in the mid-30s, northwest winds to 15. And tomorrow, mostly cloudy, a slight chance of rain in the afternoon, highs in the mid-40s, west winds to 15. I'm Cody, and that's your weather forecast. 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
1: Magazine. Hearing loss is one of the most common disabilities in our region. Noise-induced hearing loss is completely preventable, yet it affects about 20% of our people in the Bering Strait region, which is over twice the national rate. Loud sounds can cause permanent damage to your hearing. Even noise from power tools, boats, four-wheelers, and snow machines can cause damage when your ears are exposed over a period of time. Loud sounds like gunshots can cause hearing loss after only one shot. 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
2: Here's your weather forecast from IC 100.3 FM. Today, mostly cloudy, a slight chance of rain and snow in the morning, highs in the mid-40s, northwest winds to 15. This evening, mostly cloudy, lows in the mid-30s, northwest winds to 15. And tomorrow, mostly cloudy, a slight chance of rain in the afternoon, highs in the mid-40s, west winds to 15. I'm Cody, and that's your weather forecast. 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

Everything's fine, I pretend to be. Let's get lost on an empty street. Let's go in, never come back here. Found love, I was not prepared. Not as pretty as the populars. Talked all night on the bottom stairs. Spoke about things only God would hear. Don't forget us and why you're here. Escape this place, that was all our prayers. Only come back on holidays. We don't chase girls who got away. I got a ways to go, but I'm not too far away. I'm not too far away. That's what I told my girl, I'm gone today. When I see my family, it's all okay. Bow our heads, lift our hands to pray.

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Yes. 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To me, this song is more than lines. Cause I could've died like four times, but I didn't, so I know there's a plan. Differences this time, took the Lord by the hands, deviate no man. Not part of the program, now please.

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1: Here's your weather forecast from IC 100.3 FM. Today, mostly cloudy, a slight chance of rain and snow in the morning, highs in the mid-40s, northwest winds to 15. This evening, mostly cloudy, lows in the mid-30s, northwest winds to 15. And tomorrow, mostly cloudy, a slight chance of rain in the afternoon, highs in the mid-40s, west winds to 15. I'm Cody, and that's your weather forecast. 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

0: 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And finally, have regular screening exams of the breast, prostate, colon, rectum, and cervix.
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2: Here's your weather forecast from IC 100.3 FM. Today, mostly cloudy, a slight chance of rain and snow in the morning, highs in the mid-40s, northwest winds to 15. This evening, mostly cloudy, lows in the mid-30s, northwest winds to 15. And tomorrow, mostly cloudy, a slight chance of rain in the afternoon, highs in the mid-40s, west winds to 15. I'm Cody, and that's your weather forecast. 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

I grew up in a normal home in a normal town. All of a sudden, everything got crazy. I didn't talk to anybody about the way I was feeling. 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I started drinking. I just didn't want to deal with what was happening in my life. I knew about AA, but thought I was too young. I found out I was wrong. If you have a problem with your drinking, why don't you give AA a call? Alcoholics Anonymous. It works. Look us up. Check your phone book, newspaper, or AA.org.

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1: Here's your weather forecast from IC 100.3 FM. Today, mostly cloudy, a slight chance of rain and snow in the morning, highs in the mid-40s, northwest winds to 15. This evening, mostly cloudy, lows in the mid-30s, northwest winds to 15. And tomorrow, mostly cloudy, a slight chance of rain in the afternoon, highs in the mid-40s, west winds to 15. I'm Cody, and that's your weather forecast. 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

0: 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However, experts explain that many, quote, food allergies may really be food intolerances. 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
2: Here's your weather forecast from IC 100.3 FM. Today, mostly cloudy, a slight chance of rain and snow in the morning, highs in the mid-40s, northwest winds to 15. This evening, mostly cloudy, lows in the mid-30s, northwest winds to 15. And tomorrow, mostly cloudy, a slight chance of rain in the afternoon, highs in the mid-40s, west winds to 15. I'm Cody, and that's your weather forecast. 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
1: Here's your weather forecast from IC 100.3 FM. Today, mostly cloudy, a slight chance of rain and snow in the morning, highs in the mid-40s, northwest winds to 15. This evening, mostly cloudy, lows in the mid-30s, northwest winds to 15. And tomorrow, mostly cloudy, a slight chance of rain in the afternoon, highs in the mid-40s, west winds to 15. I'm Cody, and that's your weather forecast. 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
3: Here's your weather forecast from IC 100.3 FM. Today, mostly cloudy, a slight chance of rain and snow in the morning, highs in the mid-40s, northwest winds to 15. This evening, mostly cloudy, lows in the mid-30s, northwest winds to 15. And tomorrow, mostly cloudy, a slight chance of rain in the afternoon, highs in the mid-40s, west winds to 15. I'm Cody, and that's your weather forecast. 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
1: Here's your weather forecast from IC 100.3 FM. Today, mostly cloudy, a slight chance of rain and snow in the morning, highs in the mid-40s, northwest winds to 15. This evening, mostly cloudy, lows in the mid-30s, northwest winds to 15. And tomorrow, mostly cloudy, a slight chance of rain in the afternoon, highs in the mid-40s, west winds to 15. I'm Cody, and that's your weather forecast. 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
2: Here's your weather forecast from IC 100.3 FM. Today, mostly cloudy, a slight chance of rain and snow in the morning, highs in the mid-40s, northwest winds to 15. This evening, mostly cloudy, lows in the mid-30s, northwest winds to 15. And tomorrow, mostly cloudy, a slight chance of rain in the afternoon, highs in the mid-40s, west winds to 15. I'm Cody, and that's your weather forecast. 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
1: 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You think that you'll know me good, you

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1: Here's your weather forecast from IC 100.3 FM. Today, mostly cloudy, a slight chance of rain and snow in the morning, highs in the mid-40s, northwest winds to 15. This evening, mostly cloudy, lows in the mid-30s, northwest winds to 15. And tomorrow, mostly cloudy, a slight chance of rain in the afternoon, highs in the mid-40s, west winds to 15. I'm Cody, and that's your weather forecast. 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
1: You can't be Alaska's senator if you vote against Alaska's energy. Mary Peltola sold out our energy workers because Schumer and Pelosi told her to do it. Peltola took her orders from the lower 48 liberals and voted against her own bill to expand Alaska energy production. That's why we fired Mary Peltola 2 years ago. Here's Jay Etherton, an energy worker in Anchorage.
2: If you can't keep your word, you're no good to me. That's how I feel about Mary Peltola. When her Liberal Party bosses told her to cut and run on Alaska, she followed orders. 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Then, when Alaskans got fed up and fired her, Peltola cashed out as a D.C. lobbyist. Alaska can't trust Mary Peltola.
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4: The more we learn about Dan Sullivan, the worse it gets. 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Sullivan sided with the trawl fleet, gutting protections for small boat fishermen, and refusing to back efforts to limit bycatch. So it's no surprise that he got hundreds of thousands of dollars from big factory trawlers, the same Seattle executives destroying Alaska fisheries. Now we know that Sullivan was even invested in a foreign farmed salmon company, the biggest competitor to Alaska wild salmon in the world. When he sold the stock off, Sullivan made thousands of dollars for himself. And then he broke Congress's insider trading law, hiding the trade for months. Dan Sullivan keeps working for himself, and it costs Alaska way too much.
5: 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I'm running for U.S. Senate, and I approve this message.
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2: 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As you serve the Lord, look for opportunities to be slow to speak, but quick to listen. As the author, Krista Tippett, once said, listening is about being present, not just being quiet.
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3: Here's your weather forecast from Icy 100.3 FM. Today, mostly cloudy, a slight chance of rain and snow in the morning, highs in the mid-40s, northwest winds to 15. This evening, mostly cloudy, lows in the mid-30s, northwest winds to 15. And tomorrow, mostly cloudy, a slight chance of rain in the afternoon, highs in the mid-40s, west winds to 15. I'm Cody, and that's your weather forecast. 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

0: The more we learn about Dan Sullivan, the worse it gets. While Alaskans struggle to pay the bills, Sullivan was tripling his own net worth in D.C. and working against Alaska. Sullivan sided with the trawl fleet, gutting protections for small boat fishermen, and refusing to back efforts to limit bycatch. So it's no surprise that he got hundreds of thousands of dollars from big factory trawlers, the same Seattle executives destroying Alaska fisheries. Now we know that Sullivan was even invested in a foreign farmed salmon company, the biggest competitor to Alaska wild salmon in the world. When he sold the stock off, Sullivan made thousands of dollars for himself. And then he broke Congress's insider trading law, hiding the trade for months. Dan Sullivan keeps working for himself, and it costs Alaska way too much.
1: I'm Mary Peltola. I'm running for U.S. Senate, and I approve this message.
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1: A very good morning out to you, Nome. My name is Cody. This is The Coffee Crew. I'm here to get your day started well.

0: A very good morning out to you. 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The 6th annual Gnome Preschool Pumpkin Patch is happening Saturday, October 17th from 11 a.m. to 2 p.m. at 1602 Gnome Teller Highway. 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Don't know why I can't read this morning. The pharmacy has modified hours for each Wednesday in September. They will be open from noon to 6 p.m. on Wednesdays in September. For more information, call 907-443-3391. And the United Methodist Women Thrift Shop is open Monday afternoons from 4 to 5, as well as Tuesday and Thursday evenings from 7 to 8:30. If you have items to drop off, they ask you to do that during their business hours. Up next, Gladden, Good in My Soul.
1: We got vices, we got pain. Yeah, we all go through it, so aren't we all the same? I got a thorn in my side.

Well, it is time this morning to celebrate our birthdays. So sending out a very happy birthday to our locals, Alessi Druin, James and Nolan Horner, Barbie Krupp, Clinton Johnson, Peter Zagolski, and Bernard Panietak. Happy birthday to each of you. And just a couple of celebrity birthdays. If you're familiar with Lindsey Stirling, the viral violinist from several years back. It's been a while since she had a big splash like she did in, was it like 2015, somewhere around there? But she turns 40 today, and actor Bill Murray turns 76 as well. So happy birthday to everyone celebrating. We hope it's a great day for you. News and weather in just a few minutes, but right now, Tarion Testimony.

0: From the Christian News Radio Network, I'm Jim Miller. ICE agents reportedly shot a man in Austin, Texas Sunday. Man taken to a hospital, though the extent of his injury is still unclear. The circumstances surrounding the shooting also unknown. Congressman Ray Cesar of Texas stated on X he wants a full independent investigation into the alleged incident. President Trump cut his weekend trip to Camp David short, returning to the White House early as tensions flare in the Middle East. State Department warning Americans to avoid all travel to the region following attacks by Iranian-backed forces targeting Saudi Arabia's capital. Here's News Nation's Robert Sherman.
1: This comes as you have seen those Houthi advances taking place across the Red Sea. In my most recent conversation with President Trump, he confirmed to me that the United States is engaged in direct diplomacy and conversations with the Houthis. They're saying that they do want to make a deal. However, as we have seen escalations between them and Saudi Arabia in recent days, it begs the question as to exactly what is going to come next in this whole situation.
0: U.S. officials say anyone currently in the region should prepare for immediate flight cancellations and disruptions. More news straight ahead, but right now, here's a word from our sponsor.
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0: Mike Waltz defending President Trump's move to ban major news outlets from the White House. Appearing on CNN's State of the Union, U.S. Ambassador to the United Nations said the president is in absolute spot on with his decision, adding that Trump is within his rights to limit journalist access to government facilities. President Trump has a full calendar this week, including speaking before the U.N. General Assembly. News Nation's Hannah Brandt was at the White House Sunday night.
4: The White House tells us President Trump is going to be using his remarks at this conference to highlight the way he's confronted global issues. And we certainly expect a lot of focus from the world leaders that are there on this ongoing war with Iran. That's in the backdrop, of course, of all of this. Now, President Trump is going to be heading to New York tomorrow for the conference. And we've just learned he's going to be meeting there with New York Mayor Zohran Mamdani at Gracie Mansion. They'll be talking about New York specific issues.
0: President Trump will also meet with Chinese President Xi Jinping this week in Washington. Well, Toys R Us expanding in the U.S. The toy retailer opening 120 new standalone stores set to open across the country this holiday season. It will make the number of standalone Toys R Us stores in the U.S. 160. From Christian News Radio Network, I'm Jim Miller. To hear this and other reports on demand, visit ChristianNewsRadio.org.
5: With Alaska News, I'm Patty Burchell. The Coast Guard icebreaker Healy will not sail to the Arctic Ocean this year. The Healy is one of only two active Arctic icebreakers in the Coast Guard's fleet and had been scheduled to return to service this year and sail to the Arctic after an overhaul. But during a post-shipyard voyage in July, it suffered a severe mechanical breakdown off the coast of Washington State. Without the Healy, the Coast Guard's sole Arctic icebreaker is the former oilfield services ship Storis, which was commissioned into Coast Guard service last year and is not yet fully operational to Coast Guard standards. The Storis is less effective in ice than the Healy, which has reached the North Pole several times, and does not have dedicated science lab space as the Healy does. The heavy icebreaker Polar Star is operational, but is committed to service in Antarctica and is thus unavailable for Arctic service. Earlier this year, the Coast Guard awarded construction contracts for 11 new icebreakers of two different designs. The first four ships, two from each design, are being built in Finland and are scheduled for delivery by 2028. In the meantime, the Coast Guard has been using non-icebreaker ships in the Arctic. This summer, the CGC Monroe monitored two Chinese research ships operating in the Arctic off Alaska. And Alaska's primary revealed some of the headaches related to how voters now select their candidates. Late withdrawals shook up the races for governor and Congress. That's left many voters upset after casting their ballots for candidates who dropped out after winning a spot in November's general election. Some were quick to blame the state's unique election system that combines open primaries where the top four vote-getters advance, with general elections run under a ranked choice system. Voters will once again decide whether to keep or scrap the election method this fall. Supporters have credited the system with having a moderating effect on the legislature in what has long been a Republican-led state, with both chambers controlled the past 2 years by bipartisan coalitions. An unintended consequence is what happened after voting ended in this summer's primary. At least five candidates between the races for the U.S. Senate, U.S. House, and governor dropped out after advancing. Many Republicans, including President Donald Trump, have criticized Alaska's ranked voting, which is seen as giving Democrats and moderate candidates a boost in the traditionally GOP-friendly state compared with a traditional party primary system. Support of open primaries and ranked voting is part of the Democratic Party platform. And that's Alaska News.
6: With Sports Shorts, I'm Cody. In some football news, Kirk Cousins connected with Cody White for a go-ahead 13-yard touchdown pass in the third quarter and an 11-yard score in the fourth, and the Las Vegas Raiders defeated the Chargers 26-14 to end a four-game skid against Los Angeles in the team's AFC West opener. In his 100th NFL game, Jim Harbaugh fell to 0-2 for the first time in his college or pro coaching career, with the heavily favored Chargers also losing to Arizona last week. End of the action, Tyler Shough scored on a fourth down sneak with a minute 28 remaining, and the New Orleans Saints rallied to a 24-17 win over the Ravens. Baltimore had a minute on the clock to make something happen in the final drive, but Lamar Jackson's deep pass was intercepted by Julian Blackman with 13 seconds left. And Harrison Butker kicked two field goals in overtime, the second a 40-yarder as time expired, that Patrick Mahomes and Kenneth Walker III set up with a series of big plays, giving the Kansas City Chiefs a 33-30 victory over the Indianapolis Colts. And that's Sports Shorts. And here's your Coffee Crew weather forecast. For today, mostly cloudy, a slight chance of rain and snow in the morning, highs in the lower 40s, northwest winds to 15. Tonight, mostly cloudy, lows in the mid-30s, northwest winds to 15. And tomorrow, mostly cloudy, a slight chance of rain in the afternoon, highs in the mid-40s, west winds to 15. Currently, it's about 33 degrees outside under overcast skies, a northwest wind coming in at 8 miles an hour. The sun will rise at 8:42, set this evening at 9:04, giving us 12 hours, 22 minutes of daylight. Up next, for King and Country, this is Yes.

Well, our first story this morning, you know how if you stub your toe or something, or you know, you have some pain, you can pinch yourself or stub a different finger or toe, right, and make the pain of the first one go away, right? Solving the first problem with another problem, kind of a deal. Well, that was the tactic used by two workers in China. Two men called police, accusing the owner of a kennel where they worked, so accusing their employer of withholding their wages. That was their problem, right? They weren't getting paid. They were the victims here. When responding officers said a report must first be filed with local labor authorities, makes sense, the pair stopped police from leaving by closing a kennel gate, effectively creating a bigger problem that made them not have to worry about their first problem. Presumably, the tactic here was like, fix it or we don't let you go. But once again, this is a bigger problem. The two officers can't fix the problem, and so they just call for backup. And now these workers are in, like I said, a much bigger situation than their original one. Up next, third day, 40 days.

0: nobody tougher than Mary Peltola when it comes to standing up for Alaskans. She took on President Biden to open the Willow Project, the largest new oil and gas exploration development in decades, creating jobs for Alaskans. She stood up to corporate interest and both parties and proposed landmark legislation to limit bottom trawling in Alaska waters. She'll always protect Second Amendment rights. Because in Alaska, firearms are about protecting ourselves and feeding our families. And as a military mom with two sons who served, she knows that a secure border keeps Americans safe.
1: I'm Mary Peltola. There's only one thing that matters to me, getting the job done for Alaska. And I'll take on anyone, including Democrats, anyone in the lower 48 who doesn't understand what Alaska needs. When both parties are attacking you, you're doing something right. Alaska first, always. I'm Mary Peltola, and I approve this message.
0: Paid for by Alaskans for Mary.

0: With Alaska News, I'm Patty Burchill. The Coast Guard icebreaker Healy will not sail to the Arctic Ocean this year. The Healy is one of only two active Arctic icebreakers in the Coast Guard's fleet and had been scheduled to return to service this year and sail to the Arctic after an overhaul. But during a post-shipyard voyage in July, it suffered a severe mechanical breakdown off the coast of Washington State. Without the Healy, the Coast Guard's sole Arctic icebreaker is the former oilfield services ship Storis, which was commissioned into Coast Guard service last year and is not yet fully operational to Coast Guard standards. The Storis is less affected in ice than the Healy, which has reached the North Pole several times, and does not have dedicated science lab space as the Healy does. The heavy icebreaker Polar Star is operational, but is committed to service in Antarctica and is thus unavailable for Arctic service. Earlier this year, the Coast Guard awarded construction contracts for 11 new icebreakers of two different designs. The first four ships, two from each design, are being built in Finland and are scheduled for delivery by 2028. In the meantime, the Coast Guard has been using non-icebreaker ships in the Arctic. This summer, the CGC Monroe monitored two Chinese research ships operating in the Arctic off Alaska. And Alaska's primary revealed some of the headaches related to how voters now select their candidates. Late withdrawals shook up the races for governor and Congress. That's left many voters upset after casting their ballots for candidates who dropped out after winning a spot in November's general election. Some were quick to blame the state's unique election system that combines open primaries where the top four vote-getters advance, with general elections run under a ranked choice system. Voters will once again decide whether to keep or scrap the election method this fall. Supporters have credited the system with having a moderating effect on the legislature in what has long been a Republican-led state, with both chambers controlled the past 2 years by bipartisan coalitions. An unintended consequence is what happened after voting ended in this summer's primary. At least five candidates between the races for the U.S. Senate, U.S. House, and governor dropped out after advancing. Many Republicans, including President Donald Trump, have criticized Alaska's ranked voting, which is seen as giving Democrats and moderate candidates a boost in the traditionally GOP-friendly state compared with a traditional party primary system. Support of open primaries and ranked voting is part of the Democratic Party platform. And that's Alaska News.
1: With the Wall Street Business Report, I'm Bill Alexander. Wall Street capped an up-and-down week Friday with a mixed finish for U.S. stock indexes as elevated bond yields and oil prices weighed on the market. Uber has been ordered to pay $40 million to the family of a woman who was fatally struck on a Southern California freeway after being abandoned there with a friend by her driver. Emily Normandin Parker and her friend were needlessly placed in danger when left in an unsafe and illegal area of the Orange County freeway. Costco is forming a partnership with DoorDash to offer delivery from its U.S. warehouse stores. The nationwide partnership is a first for the San Francisco-based delivery company. A group representing major U.S. airlines is opposing Air China's bid to schedule additional flights from Beijing to New York and Washington. Airlines for America oppose the request because U.S. airlines are effectively banned from flying from the United States East Coast to China, while Chinese carriers can for some U.S. flights. For the Wall Street Business Report, I'm Bill Alexander in Washington.
2: With Sports Shorts, I'm Cody. In some football news, Kirk Cousins connected with Cody White for a go-ahead 13-yard touchdown pass in the third quarter and an 11-yard score in the fourth, and the Las Vegas Raiders defeated the Chargers 26-14 to end a four-game skid against Los Angeles in the team's AFC West opener. In his 100th NFL game, Jim Harbaugh fell to 0-2 for the first time in his college or pro coaching career, with the heavily favored Chargers also losing to Arizona last week. End of the action, Tyler Shough scored on a fourth down sneak with a minute 28 remaining, and the New Orleans Saints rallied to a 24-17 win over the Ravens. Baltimore had a minute on the clock to make something happen in the final drive, but Lamar Jackson's deep pass was intercepted by Julian Blackman with 13 seconds left. And Harrison Butker kicked two field goals in overtime, the second a 40-yarder as time expired, that Patrick Mahomes and Kenneth Walker III set up with a series of big plays, giving the Kansas City Chiefs a 33-30 victory over the Indianapolis Colts. And that's Sports Shorts. And here's your Coffee Crew weather forecast. For today, mostly cloudy, a slight chance of rain and snow in the morning. Highs in the lower 40s, northwest winds 2-15. Tonight, mostly cloudy, lows in the mid-30s, northwest winds to 15. And tomorrow, mostly cloudy, a slight chance of rain in the afternoon. Highs in the mid-40s, west winds to 15. Currently, it's about 36 degrees outside under overcast skies. A northwest wind coming in at 8 miles an hour. And the sun will rise at 8:42, set this evening at 9:04, giving us 12 hours, 22 minutes of daylight. Up next, Zach Williams and Dolly Parton, There Was Jesus.

Well, our next story this morning, eating an apple or a pear a day might help prevent strokes. The benefit appears to stem from dietary fiber or perhaps an antioxidant common in white-fleshed fruits and vegetables called quercetin, I think is how that is pronounced. But it's not just apple a day, right? It could be a pear, could be vegetables, could be any combination of the above. Just another reminder, grab a fruit every once in a while. Up next, We the Kingdom, this is Family.

That will wrap up the first hour of the Coffee Crew. Got another hour coming up in just a few minutes, and it's taking us there. Forever Changed, The Need to Feel Alive.

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1: A very good morning out to you, Nome. My name is Cody. This is the Coffee Crew. I'm here to get your day started well, so keep it tuned.

A very good morning out to you. Got a few things going on around town I want to let you know about to get our day started. The Kagoya Kosca Public Library hosts a story hour for children ages 3 to 5 every Tuesday morning at 10:30 at the library. 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Good News Club and After School Bible Club meets every Friday in the elementary school music room from right after school until 4 p.m. Children must have a signed parental permission slip to attend. 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And the 6th annual Nome Preschool Pumpkin Patch is happening October 17th from 11 a.m. to 2 p.m. at 1602 Nome Teller Highway. 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Getting back to the music, we've got Peter Burton up next with Where Would I Be?

Well, it is time this morning to celebrate our birthdays. So sending out a very happy birthday to our locals this morning. Happy birthday to Olesi Druin, James and Nolan Horner, Barbie Krupp, Clinton Johnson, Peter Zagolski, and Bernard Panietak. Happy birthday to each of you. And a couple of celebrity birthdays. Lindsey Stirling is 40 this morning, the action violinist, and Bill Murray is 76 as well. So happy birthday to everyone celebrating. We hope it's a great day for you. News and weather in just a few minutes. But right now, Emerson Day.

0: From the Christian News Radio Network, I'm Jim Miller. ICE agents reportedly shot a man in Austin, Texas Sunday. Man taken to a hospital, though the extent of his injury is still unclear. The circumstances surrounding the shooting also unknown. Congressman Ray Cesar of Texas stated on X he wants a full independent investigation into the alleged incident. President Trump cut his weekend trip to Camp David short, returning to the White House early as tensions flare in the Middle East. State Department warning Americans to avoid all travel to the region following attacks by Iranian-backed forces targeting Saudi Arabia's capital. Here's News Nation's Robert Sherman.
1: This comes as you have seen those Houthi advances taking place across the Red Sea. In my most recent conversation with President Trump, he confirmed to me that the United States is engaged in direct diplomacy and conversations with the Houthis. They're saying that they do want to make a deal. However, as we have seen escalations between them and Saudi Arabia in recent days, it begs the question as to exactly what is going to come next in this whole situation.
0: U.S. officials say anyone currently in the region should prepare for immediate flight cancellations and disruptions. More news straight ahead, but right now, here's a word from our sponsor.
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0: Mike Waltz defending President Trump's move to ban major news outlets from the White House. Appearing on CNN's State of the Union, U.S. Ambassador to the United Nations said the president is in absolute spot on with his decision, adding that Trump is within his rights to limit journalist access to government facilities. President Trump has a full calendar this week, including speaking before the U.N. General Assembly. News Nation's Hannah Brandt was at the White House Sunday night.
4: The White House tells us President Trump is going to be using his remarks at this conference to highlight the way he's confronted global issues. And we certainly expect a lot of focus from the world leaders that are there on this ongoing war with Iran. That's in the backdrop, of course, of all of this. Now, President Trump is going to be heading to New York tomorrow for the conference. And we've just learned he's going to be meeting there with New York Mayor Zohran Mamdani at Gracie Mansion. They'll be talking about New York-specific issues.
0: President Trump will also meet with Chinese President Xi Jinping this week in Washington. Well, Toys R Us expanding in the U.S. The toy retailer opening 120 new standalone stores set to open across the country this holiday season. It will make the number of standalone Toys R Us stores in the U.S. 160. From Christian News Radio Network, I'm Jim Miller. To hear this and other reports on demand, visit ChristianNewsRadio.org.
5: With Alaska News, I'm Patty Birchall. The Coast Guard icebreaker Healy will not sail to the Arctic Ocean this year. The Healy is one of only two active Arctic icebreakers in the Coast Guard's fleet and had been scheduled to return to service this year and sail to the Arctic after an overhaul. But during a post-shipyard voyage in July, it suffered a severe mechanical breakdown off the coast of Washington State. Without the Healy, the Coast Guard's sole Arctic icebreaker is the former oilfield services ship Storis, which was commissioned into Coast Guard service last year and is not yet fully operational to Coast Guard standards. The Storis is less effective in ice than the Healy, which has reached the North Pole several times, and does not have dedicated science lab space as the Healy does. The heavy icebreaker Polar Star is operational, but is committed to service in Antarctica and is thus unavailable for Arctic service. Earlier this year, the Coast Guard awarded construction contracts for 11 new icebreakers of two different designs. The first four ships, two from each design, are being built in Finland and are scheduled for delivery by 2028. In the meantime, the Coast Guard has been using non-icebreaker ships in the Arctic. This summer, the CGC Monroe monitored two Chinese research ships operating in the Arctic off Alaska. And Alaska's primary revealed some of the headaches related to how voters now select their candidates. Late withdrawals shook up the races for governor and Congress. That's left many voters upset after casting their ballots for candidates who dropped out after winning a spot in November's general election. Some were quick to blame the state's unique election system that combines open primaries where the top four vote-getters advance, with general elections run under a ranked choice system. Voters will once again decide whether to keep or scrap the election method this fall. Supporters have credited the system with having a moderating effect on the legislature in what has long been a Republican-led state, with both chambers controlled the past 2 years by bipartisan coalitions. An unintended consequence is what happened after voting ended in this summer's primary. At least five candidates between the races for the U.S. Senate, U.S. House, and governor dropped out after advancing. Many Republicans, including President Donald Trump, have criticized Alaska's ranked voting, which is seen as giving Democrats and moderate candidates a boost in the traditionally GOP-friendly state compared with the traditional party primary system. Support of open primaries and ranked voting is part of the Democratic Party platform. And that's Alaska News.
6: With Sports Shorts, I'm Cody. In some football news, Kirk Cousins connected with Cody White for a go-ahead 13-yard touchdown pass in the third quarter and an 11-yard score in the fourth, and the Las Vegas Raiders defeated the Chargers 26-14 to end a four-game skid against Los Angeles in the team's AFC West opener. In his 100th NFL game, Jim Harbaugh fell to 0-2 for the first time in his college or pro coaching career, with the heavily favored Chargers also losing to Arizona last week. In other action, Tyler Shough scored on a fourth down sneak with a minute 28 remaining, and the New Orleans Saints rallied to a 24-17 win over the Ravens. Baltimore had a minute on the clock to make something happen in the final drive, but Lamar Jackson's deep pass was intercepted by Julian Blackman with 13 seconds left. And Harrison Butker kicked two field goals in overtime, the second a 40-yarder as time expired, that Patrick Mahomes and Kenneth Walker III set up with a series of big plays, giving the Kansas City Chiefs a 33-30 victory over the Indianapolis Colts. And that's Sports Shorts. And here's your Coffee Crew weather forecast. For today, mostly cloudy, a slight chance of rain and snow in the morning. Highs in the lower 40s, northwest winds to 15. Tonight, mostly cloudy, lows in the mid-30s, northwest winds to 15. And tomorrow, mostly cloudy, a slight chance of rain in the afternoon, highs in the mid-40s, west winds to 15. Currently, it's about 36 degrees outside in overcast skies, a northwest wind coming in at 3 miles an hour, and the sun will rise at 8:42, set this evening at 9:04, giving us 12 hours, 22 minutes of daylight. Up next, Colt Dixon, The Love I Have for You.

0: Well, our next story this morning is about the friend rotation. Research suggests that when it comes to your close friends, you lose about half and replace them with new ones after about 7 years. For no specific reason, right? It's just people come and go from your life. And it might not even be moving, right? It might not be they left or you left, but just the life circumstances around your schedules or interests or whatever changes. And so half of your friends just kind of rotate out every 7 years, and that rotation keeps happening with different friends. And so it's just kind of the way it works. And I think somehow, not that it's hard to understand why we have this mentality, but we have this mentality of, well, best friends are friends forever, and forever is forever, meaning the rest of our lives. But that's just kind of not how things work. And it's not a bad thing that things don't work that way. And it's no one's fault that, you know, friends drift apart over time. But yeah, it's, I don't know. I don't know what my point is here, but just, you know, interesting to see that, you know, if your friends have rotated over time, it's not really anyone's fault, and it's not abnormal. It's just kind of the way things work. Up next, Elevation Worship, Alleluia.
1: Let's clap like this. Yeah.

0: You can't be Alaska's senator if you vote against Alaska's energy. Mary Peltola sold out our energy workers because Schumer and Pelosi told her to do it. Peltola took her orders from the lower 48 liberals and voted against her own bill to expand Alaska energy production. That's why we fired Mary Peltola 2 years ago. Here's Jay Etherton, an energy worker in Anchorage.
1: If you can't keep your word, you're no good to me. That's how I feel about Mary Peltola. When her Liberal Party bosses told her to cut and run on Alaska, she followed orders. Peltola turned against a bill she'd written herself and told everyone to vote against Alaska energy jobs. Then, when Alaskans got fed up and fired her, Peltola cashed out as a D.C. lobbyist. Alaska can't trust Mary Peltola.
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0: 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Paid for by Put Alaska First.
3: There's nobody tougher than Mary Peltola when it comes to standing up for Alaskans. She took on President Biden to open the Willow Project, the largest new oil and gas exploration development in decades, creating jobs for Alaskans. She stood up to corporate interest and both parties and proposed landmark legislation to limit bottom trawling in Alaska waters. She'll always protect Second Amendment rights. Because in Alaska, firearms are about protecting ourselves and feeding our families. And as a military mom with two sons who served, she knows that a secure border keeps Americans safe.
4: I'm Mary Peltola. There's only one thing that matters to me, getting the job done for Alaska. And I'll take on anyone, including Democrats, anyone in the lower 48 who doesn't understand what Alaska needs. When both parties are attacking you, you're doing something right. Alaska first, always. I'm Mary Peltola, and I approve this message.
3: Paid for by Alaskans for Mary.

0: With Alaska News, I'm Patty Burchill. The Coast Guard icebreaker Healy will not sail to the Arctic Ocean this year. The Healy is one of only two active Arctic icebreakers in the Coast Guard's fleet and had been scheduled to return to service this year and sail to the Arctic after an overhaul. But during a post-shipyard voyage in July, it suffered a severe mechanical breakdown off the coast of Washington State. Without the Healy, the Coast Guard's sole Arctic icebreaker is the former oilfield services ship Storis, which was commissioned into Coast Guard service last year and is not yet fully operational to Coast Guard standards. The Storis is less effective in ice than the Healy, which has reached the North Pole several times, and does not have dedicated science lab space as the Healy does. The heavy icebreaker Polar Star is operational, but is committed to service in Antarctica and is thus unavailable for Arctic service. Earlier this year, the Coast Guard awarded construction contracts for 11 new icebreakers of two different designs. The first four ships, two from each design, are being built in Finland and are scheduled for delivery by 2028. In the meantime, the Coast Guard has been using non-icebreaker ships in the Arctic. This summer, the CGC Monroe monitored two Chinese research ships operating in the Arctic off Alaska. And Alaska's primary revealed some of the headaches related to how voters now select their candidates. Late withdrawals shook up the races for governor and Congress. That's left many voters upset after casting their ballots for candidates who dropped out after winning a spot in November's general election. Some were quick to blame the state's unique election system that combines open primaries where the top four vote-getters advance, with general elections run under a ranked choice system. Voters will once again decide whether to keep or scrap the election method this fall. Supporters have credited the system with having a moderating effect on the legislature in what has long been a Republican-led state, with both chambers controlled the past 2 years by bipartisan coalitions. An unintended consequence is what happened after voting ended in this summer's primary. At least five candidates between the races for the U.S. Senate, U.S. House, and governor dropped out after advancing. Many Republicans, including President Donald Trump, have criticized Alaska's ranked voting, which is seen as giving Democrats and moderate candidates a boost in the traditionally GOP-friendly state compared with the traditional party primary system. Support of open primaries and ranked voting is part of the Democratic Party platform. And that's Alaska News.
1: With Sports Shorts, I'm Cody. In some football news, Kirk Cousins connected with Cody White for a go-ahead 13-yard touchdown pass in the third quarter and an 11-yard score in the fourth, and the Las Vegas Raiders defeated the Chargers 26-14 to end a four-game skid against Los Angeles in the team's AFC West opener. In his 100th NFL game, Jim Harbaugh fell to 0-2 for the first time in his college or pro coaching career, with the heavily favored Chargers also losing to Arizona last week. End of the action, Tyler Shough scored on a fourth down sneak with a minute 28 remaining, and the New Orleans Saints rallied to a 24-17 win over the Ravens. Baltimore had a minute on the clock to make something happen in the final drive, but Lamar Jackson's deep pass was intercepted by Julian Blackman with 13 seconds left. And Harrison Butker kicked two field goals in overtime, the second a 40-yarder as time expired, that Patrick Mahomes and Kenneth Walker III set up with a series of big plays, giving the Kansas City Chiefs a 33-30 victory over the Indianapolis Colts. And that's Sports Shorts. And here's your Gavik Crew weather forecast for today. Mostly cloudy, a slight chance of rain and snow in the morning, highs in the lower 40s, northwest winds to 15. Tonight, mostly cloudy, lows in the mid-30s, northwest winds to 15. And tomorrow, mostly cloudy, a slight chance of rain in the afternoon, highs in the mid-40s, west winds to 15. Currently, it's about 35 degrees outside under overcast skies, a variable wind coming in at 3 miles an hour. And the sun rose a few minutes ago at 8:42, will set tonight at 9:04, giving us 12 hours, 22 minutes of daylight. Up next, Tree 63, this is Anthem.

I want to take a minute here, look at a little bit of history, see a few things that happened on this day, starting in 1970. On the first edition of ABC's Monday Night Football, the Cleveland Browns beat the New York Jets at Cleveland Municipal Stadium 31-21. 2003, a Florida man who bought a biscuit jar on eBay found the seller was the New Jersey brother he'd never met. The buyer, who was adopted as an infant, knew his parents' names and knew he had a brother out there somewhere. And when he found the seller of this biscuit jar had his father's name, the two talked, realized they were brothers, and began corresponding by email. And in 2011, Google's new social network service, Google Plus, was released to the general public. What a time. And look, I was not on social networks at the time, really. I was probably on Facebook, but that was like high school. For me, I was not using it to any extent of the usefulness of the service. But anyway, I just remember conversations around Google Plus, like, hey, it's got some cool features on it, but there's just nobody there. And so, yeah, that was a time. Up next, Remedy Drive. This is Guide You Home.

Well, that will do it for the Coffee Crew this morning. I'll be live again tomorrow to get your Tuesday started well. Taking us over the top of the hour, Monk and Neagle, the 21st time.

0: 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The marine forecast for Western Alaska coastal waters out to 15 nautical miles posted at 3:46 a.m. Monday, September 21st, outlook to Tuesday. Zone 2802, Doll Point to Kwikpak. Today, northwest winds 15 knots, seas 5 feet, subsiding. Tonight, northwest winds 15 knots, seas 4 feet. Tuesday, west winds 10 knots, seas 3 feet. Zone 2803, Kwikpak to Cape Stevens. Today and tonight, northwest winds 15 knots, seas 3 feet. Tuesday, west winds 10 knots, seas 2 feet. Zone 2804, Cape Stevens to Moses Point. Today, northwest winds 15 knots, seas 3 feet, subsiding. Tonight, northwest winds 10 knots, seas 2 feet. Tuesday, west winds 10 knots, seas 2 feet. Zone 2805, Moses Point to Sledge Island. Today, northwest winds 20 knots, seas building to 4 feet. Tonight, northwest winds 15 knots, seas 4 feet. Tuesday, west winds 15 knots, seas 2 feet. Zone 2806, Sledge Island to Wales. There's a small craft advisory in effect this morning. Today, northwest winds 25 knots, seas 5 feet. Tonight, northwest winds 20 knots, seas 4 feet. Tuesday, southwest winds 20 knots, seas 3 feet. Zone 2816, the south side of St. Lawrence Island. Today and tonight, west winds 10 knots, seas 3 feet. Tuesday, west winds 15 knots, seas 3 feet. Zone 2817, the north side of St. Lawrence Island. Today, west winds 15 knots, seas 4 feet, subsiding. Tonight, west winds 10 knots, seas 3 feet. Tuesday, west winds 15 knots, seas 3 feet.
1: Here's your weather forecast from IC 100.3 FM. Today, mostly cloudy, a slight chance of rain and snow in the morning. Highs in the lower 40s, northwest winds to 15. Tonight, mostly cloudy, lows in the mid-30s, northwest winds to 15. And tomorrow, mostly cloudy, a slight chance of rain in the afternoon, highs in the mid-40s, west winds to 15. I'm Cody, and that's your weather forecast. 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
1: 2020, The more we learn about Dan Sullivan, the worse it gets. While Alaskans struggle to pay the bills, Sullivan was tripling his own net worth in D.C. and working against Alaska. Sullivan sided with the trawl fleet, gutting protections for small boat fishermen, and refusing to back efforts to limit bycatch. So it's no surprise that he got hundreds of thousands of dollars from big factory trawlers, the same Seattle executives destroying Alaska fisheries. Now we know that Sullivan was even invested in a foreign farmed salmon company, the biggest competitor to Alaska wild salmon in the world. When he sold the stock off, Sullivan made thousands of dollars for himself. And then he broke Congress's insider trading law, hiding the trade for months. Dan Sullivan keeps working for himself, and it costs Alaska way too much.
2: I'm Mary Peltola. I'm running for U.S. Senate, and I approve this message.
1: Paid for by Alaskans for Mary.
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1: 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For the ADA Dental Minute, I'm Dr. Maria Lopez-Howell. 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

0: 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You're listening. It's IC 100.3 FM. That was Lindy with Move. The first story this morning. You know how sometimes if you're in pain, you can cause pain in another place so that you forget about the original pain? Well, this is kind of, this story is kind of like that, but with crime. Sort of. In China, two men had called police accusing the owner of the business they worked at of withholding their wages. When the responding officers said a report must first be filed with local labor authorities, this pair stopped police from leaving by closing a kennel gate. So they literally entrapped these officers and caused a crime to, I don't know, distract from the original crime that was against them. I really don't think this plan was thought out.
1: 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Mark never knew his father and lived in poverty during Liberia's Civil War. He joined a gang and stole to support his drug addiction. He was arrested and jailed five times. Eventually, Mark's father found him and solicited him to sell drugs in another country. In God's wisdom, Mark ended up moving to the bush near a ministry compound. 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
2: 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That's why we fired Mary Peltola 2 years ago. Here's Jay Etherton, an energy worker in Anchorage.
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0: Here's your weather forecast from IC 100.3 FM. Today, mostly cloudy, a slight chance of rain and snow in the morning. Highs in the lower 40s, northwest winds to 15. Tonight, mostly cloudy, lows in the mid 30s, northwest winds to 15. And tomorrow, mostly cloudy, a slight chance of rain in the afternoon, highs in the mid 40s, west winds to 15. I'm Cody, and that's your weather forecast. 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
1: The more we learn about Dan Sullivan, the worse it gets. While Alaskans struggle to pay the bills, Sullivan was tripling his own net worth in D.C. and working against Alaska. Sullivan sided with the trawl fleet, gutting protections for small boat fishermen, and refusing to back efforts to limit bycatch. So it's no surprise that he got hundreds of thousands of dollars from big factory trawlers, the same Seattle executives destroying Alaska fisheries. Now we know that Sullivan was even invested in a foreign farmed salmon company, the biggest competitor to Alaska wild salmon in the world. When he sold the stock off, Sullivan made thousands of dollars for himself. And then he broke Congress's insider trading law, hiding the trade for months. Dan Sullivan keeps working for himself, and it costs Alaska way too much.
2: I'm Mary Piltola. I'm running for U.S. Senate, and I approve this message.
1: Paid for by Alaskans for Mary.
3: I'm Johnny Erickson Tata, and once I was lunching with Chicago inner city pastors where we were discussing the needs of the disabled people in the city. I wondered whether I should refer to the pastors as African American or Black. When we discussed Hispanic churches, I became tongue-tied. Maybe it should be Latino. I decided to be upfront and asked them what word I should use. To my surprise, they started laughing because they were struggling with the same thing. Should we call Johnny handicapped or physically challenged? Oh, political correctness drives me up a wall, as it does with those pastors. Isn't it nicer to be upfront, honest, push aside the politically correct protocol, and connect with each other as people? 1 Peter chapter 2 says, show proper respect to everyone. And hey, that works, whether you are red, yellow, black, or white, standing, sitting, or without sight.

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1: Here's your weather forecast from IC 100.3 FM. Today, mostly cloudy, a slight chance of rain and snow in the morning. Highs in the lower 40s, northwest winds to 15. Tonight, mostly cloudy, lows in the mid-30s, northwest winds to 15. And tomorrow, mostly cloudy, a slight chance of rain in the afternoon, highs in the mid-40s, west winds to 15. I'm Cody, and that's your weather forecast. 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

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That was Collington with Waiting for Daylight. 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The pharmacy at Norton Sound Regional Hospital has modified their hours for each Wednesday in September. This is just the pharmacy, just Wednesdays in September. They'll be open from noon to 6. 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

0: The more we learn about Dan Sullivan, the worse it gets. While Alaskans struggle to pay the bills, Sullivan was tripling his own net worth in D.C. and working against Alaska. Sullivan sided with the trawl fleet, gutting protections for small boat fishermen, and refusing to back efforts to limit bycatch. So it's no surprise that he got hundreds of thousands of dollars from big factory trawlers, the same Seattle executives destroying Alaska fisheries. Now we know that Sullivan was even invested in a foreign farmed salmon company, the biggest competitor to Alaska wild salmon in the world. When he sold the stock off, Sullivan made thousands of dollars for himself. And then he broke Congress's insider trading law, hiding the trade for months. Dan Sullivan keeps working for himself, and it costs Alaska way too much.
1: I'm Mary Peltola. I'm running for U.S. Senate, and I approve this message.
0: Paid for by Alaskans for Mary.
2: I was learning to ride a bicycle, and my dad was my teacher, and across the street from our apartment was a schoolyard as big as a city block. Like most city schoolyards, it was all concrete, no grass, and in the middle of that big expanse was the only obstacle for a bike-riding rookie. Yeah, there was a big old metal flagpole. But how could anyone run into that when he had the whole schoolyard to learn in, right? Yeah, it can be done. There I was, wobbling along, trying to learn to keep my balance on two wheels with my dad just behind me. Suddenly I heard him say, "Turn, boy!" My hands were frozen to the handlebars. I was sure turning either way meant crashing on that hard concrete. Again, "Turn, son!" I was closing in on the flagpole. Now it was a desperate cry from the lips of a disbelieving father. "Turn or you're gonna hit the pole!" Bong! Yeah, I hit the pole. I still have the chipped tooth to prove it. I'm Ron Hutchcraft, and I want to have a word with you today about missing the turn that saves your life. I made a painful mistake. I didn't make the turn that could have saved me. You know, there are lots of people like that. There's a turn that God's telling them to make, a turn that could save them from a life without meaning and an eternity without hope. But they just won't turn. You may know a lot about a lot of things, but there's nothing more important in all the world than to understand the turn that will keep you from God's punishment and take you to God's heaven. It's described many places in the Bible, including Acts 3:19, our word for today from the Word of God. It says, "Repent then and turn to God so that your sins may be wiped out and that times of refreshing may come from the Lord." Now, here's why this is so life or death important. The sin that verse talks about will keep us from ever experiencing God's peace and God's love in this life and from ever entering his heaven when we die. A perfect God can't have a relationship with an unforgiven sinner. But what we just read from God's word talks about every sin you've ever committed being erased from God's book forever, which means the only thing standing between you and God, between you and heaven, could be gone if you make the turn. Obviously, the turn is a turn to God. And the way to him is through his Son, who died to make that way. In God's own words, Jesus bore our sins in his own body on the tree so we might die to sins. The gift of eternal life, it's in the nail-scarred hands of Jesus, the one who purchased that life by giving up his own life for you. But there's the part that some people miss. When you turn to Jesus, you're turning your back on something else. You're turning your back on the junk that killed him. You're making a decision that you're going to abandon the sins of the past that were the very sins he died to get rid of. That's what the repent part of turning to God is all about, turning your back on your sins to turn to Jesus as your Savior. You won't be instantly perfect, but you're deciding to let Jesus change you. It's his power that will change you, but your decision that you will change. Look, you can't face east and west at the same time, right? You got to turn away from one to face the other. So it is with Jesus and the sin he died for. But then why would you want to continue to defy God, poison your life with the sin that ultimately always kills? We're talking a new you here from the inside out, a new you that begins the moment you say, "Jesus, I'm yours." God's come to you today to offer you complete forgiveness and life forever. Please don't miss this opportunity. In fact, The new you is what our website is all about. It's called anewstory.com. Will you go check that out today? Anewstory.com. You know, without Christ in your heart, you're heading for a collision with God and an eternity you do not want. But hey, listen, today, there's still time to turn.
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0: 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Our next story this morning, turns out it's not just the apple that gives you the health benefits if you eat one a day. Eating an apple or a pear a day might help prevent strokes. The benefit appears to stem from dietary fiber or perhaps an antioxidant common in white-fleshed fruits and vegetables called quercetin, which is how I'm going to pronounce that, and that's how it's going to stick. But anyway, yeah, it's not just an apple that you can reach for, so just a reminder to grab some fruit.
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3: 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Peltola took her orders from the lower 48 liberals and voted against her own bill to expand Alaska energy production. That's why we fired Mary Peltola 2 years ago. Here's Jay Etherton, an energy worker in Anchorage.
4: If you can't keep your word, you're no good to me. 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Then, when Alaskans got fed up and fired her, Peltola cashed out as a D.C. lobbyist. 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
0: Here's your weather forecast from IC 100.3 FM. Today, mostly cloudy, a slight chance of rain and snow in the morning. Highs in the lower 40s, northwest winds to 15. Tonight, mostly cloudy, lows in the mid-30s, northwest winds to 15. And tomorrow, mostly cloudy, a slight chance of rain in the afternoon, highs in the mid-40s, west winds to 15. I'm Cody, and that's your weather forecast. 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
1: There's nobody tougher than Mary Peltola when it comes to standing up for Alaskans. She took on President Biden to open the Willow Project, the largest new oil and gas exploration development in decades, creating jobs for Alaskans. She stood up to corporate interest and both parties and proposed landmark legislation to limit bottom trawling in Alaska waters. She'll always protect Second Amendment rights. Because in Alaska, firearms are about protecting ourselves and feeding our families. And as a military mom with two sons who served, she knows that a secure border keeps Americans safe.
2: I'm Mary Peltola. There's only one thing that matters to me, getting the job done for Alaska. And I'll take on anyone, including Democrats, anyone in the lower 48 who doesn't understand what Alaska needs. When both parties are attacking you, you're doing something right. Alaska first, always. I'm Mary Peltola, and I approve this message.
1: Paid for by Alaskans for Mary.
3: Aren't those the best donuts?
4: Yeah, they're from Hanson's.
3: Oh, yeah, fresh made daily.
4: My favorites are the maple bars.
3: How about the jelly topped?
4: No, I like the maple bars.
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3: How about the jelly topped?
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5: One thing everybody agrees on, Hanson's donuts are legendary. Hanson's in Nome.
4: No, it's the maple bars.
6: God's word for us today, follow God's example, therefore, as dearly loved children, and walk in the way of love, just as Christ loved us and gave himself up for us as a fragrant offering and sacrifice to God, Ephesians 5, 1 and 2. Yes, Christ loves you. Unconditionally, he loves us even today when we fail miserably to love him by our actions and disregarding the example that he gives. The key theme to follow his example is here and clear. Walk in the way of love. Not stand, not lay, not run, but walk. It is a long walk of faithfulness and deep love for our Lord and others. It is agape love, the kind that can only be connected and lived with Jesus. It is not phileo love, brotherly, or eros, sexual love, but this amazing love relationship with Jesus that we choose to make the long walk through life together. Walk this week, love him and others. This is Dr. Keith Hamilton, Alaska Christian College's president, reminding you that because he lives, you can face tomorrow.

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1: Here's your weather forecast from IC 100.3 FM. Today, mostly cloudy, a slight chance of rain and snow in the morning. Highs in the lower 40s, northwest winds to 15. Tonight, mostly cloudy, lows in the mid-30s, northwest winds to 15. And tomorrow, mostly cloudy, a slight chance of rain in the afternoon, highs in the mid-40s, west winds to 15. I'm Cody, and that's your weather forecast. 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

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That was Rhett Walker, Look What God Can Do. 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The deadline is this Friday. For more information, send an email to photocontest@nomearts.org. Up next, Meredith Andrews, Open Up the Heavens.

0: The more we learn about Dan Sullivan, the worse it gets. While Alaskans struggle to pay the bills, Sullivan was tripling his own net worth in D.C. and working against Alaska. Sullivan sided with the trawl fleet, gutting protections for small boat fishermen, and refusing to back efforts to limit bycatch. So it's no surprise that he got hundreds of thousands of dollars from big factory trawlers, the same Seattle executives destroying Alaska fisheries. Now we know that Sullivan was even invested in a foreign farmed salmon company, the biggest competitor to Alaska wild salmon in the world. When he sold the stock off, Sullivan made thousands of dollars for himself. And then he broke Congress's insider trading law, hiding the trade for months. Dan Sullivan keeps working for himself, and it costs Alaska way too much.
1: I'm Mary Piltola. I'm running for U.S. Senate, and I approve this message.
0: Paid for by Alaskans for Mary.
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4: Supported by a coalition of organizations, including the American Psychiatric Foundation, the Depression and Bipolar Support Alliance, and the League of United Latin American Citizens.

Yeah, so undeserving, and yet we worship, giving all the praise. Just humble servants, through sweat and tears, till no more fears. Singing the glory of the gospel out to every air. You cover me with grace, and a love so unconditional. It's got me on my face every day, God. Goes the praise of the saints.

0: Back-to-back Christian hits. 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That was For King and Country, World on Fire. Our next story, research suggests that when it comes to your close friends, you lose about half and replace them with new ones after about 7 years. There's this friend rotation that happens, and it's just kind of the way things work, right? It's nobody's fault that friends drift apart and new ones come into your life. Schedules change, lives change, and even if a lot of things stay the same between friends, right, there's just this rotation that happens. So, you know, if you're looking at your friends list and you're like, what happened to us over time? Like, why am I not in contact? It's just the way things work, right? For everybody, there is a friend rotation.
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2: 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But what are you left with when there's nothing to watch or when the bottle's empty? Jesus knew loneliness as well. Leading up to the cross, we see him in the Garden of Gethsemane, overwhelmed with emotion and praying to his Father, asking for another way. But in the end, he says, "Not my will, but yours be done." I think something we should learn from Jesus is that even in our darkest times, at the loneliest moments, God still has a plan and a will for our life. You are never alone. The creator of the universe resides in your heart, and he's more than happy to call it home.
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0: Here's your weather forecast from IC 100.3 FM. Today, mostly cloudy, a slight chance of rain and snow in the morning. Highs in the lower 40s, northwest winds to 15. Tonight, mostly cloudy, lows in the mid 30s, northwest winds to 15. And tomorrow, mostly cloudy, a slight chance of rain in the afternoon, highs in the mid 40s, west winds to 15. I'm Cody, and that's your weather forecast. 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
1: There's nobody tougher than Mary Peltola when it comes to standing up for Alaskans. She took on President Biden to open the Willow Project, the largest new oil and gas exploration development in decades, creating jobs for Alaskans. She stood up to corporate interest and both parties and proposed landmark legislation to limit bottom trawling in Alaska waters. She'll always protect Second Amendment rights. Because in Alaska, firearms are about protecting ourselves and feeding our families. And as a military mom with two sons who served, she knows that a secure border keeps Americans safe.
2: I'm Mary Peltola. 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And I'll take on anyone, including Democrats, anyone in the lower 48 who doesn't understand what Alaska needs. When both parties are attacking you, you're doing something right. Alaska first, always. I'm Mary Peltola, and I approve this message.
1: Paid for by Alaskans for Mary.
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1: From the Christian News Radio Network, I'm Jim Miller. President Trump says he's asking himself if and when he should blow up all of Iran. Speaking to Fox News Sunday, Trump said Iran better behave and that, quote, very big things will happen in the war. Trump didn't go into details, but has often raised the possibility of escalating the war started back in February by the U.S. and Israeli attacks. Police say a man shot and wounded by an ICE agent Sunday in Austin, Texas. News Nation's Allie Bradley.
2: This individual was a Venezuelan national. He is someone who apparently has a final order of removal as well. That means that a judge said he had to leave the country, but he was still in the country, which essentially makes him a target for ICE. And our sources also say that he fled on foot when he was encountered by these law enforcement officers. So right now, Homeland Security investigations, the FBI, and the DOJ are all investigating this.
1: Austin Mayor Kirk Watson said in a statement he is, quote, very angry and extremely disappointed that a person was shot on the streets of Austin by ICE, and he's calling for an independent investigation into the incident. The injured man was reportedly in serious but stable condition. More news coming up. Right now, here's a word from our sponsor.
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1: President Trump will be in New York City to start the week to meet with New York City Mayor Zoran Mandomny ahead of the UN General Assembly. Trump is also set to meet with Ukrainian President Vladimir Zelensky and French President Emmanuel Macron. President Trump could now face legal action after banning certain media outlets from the White House over its allegations that they report fake news. News Nation's Marky Martin.
5: CNN, MS Now, and Politico say they have notified the Trump administration that they plan to file a lawsuit after being banned from the White House. The administration argues the president has the right to ban reporters, but legal experts say otherwise. The White House Correspondents Association says his move violated the First Amendment, saying, quote, the American people, through a free and independent press, must be able to scrutinize those elected to power, regardless of whether government officials view it favorably.
1: Last year, Trump barred an Associated Press reporter from covering two official events because the news service did not refer to the Gulf of Mexico as the Gulf of America. Gas prices flat at $4.47 a gallon as we start off the work week. From Christian News Radio Network, I'm Jim Miller. To hear this and other reports on demand, visit ChristianNewsRadio.org.
6: With the Wall Street Business Report, I'm Rich Thomason. Wall Street is encouraged by a decline in oil prices and is anticipating an expected meeting this week between President Trump and Chinese leader Xi. The meeting could cover trade issues, artificial intelligence, and geopolitical challenges. Oil prices fell more than 3% today as vessel traffic and energy flows through the Strait of Hormuz picked up. Over the weekend, Saudi Arabia confirmed that Yemen's Houthi rebels did try to attack its capital with a ballistic missile, the first targeting of Riyadh since the escalation in fighting with the Tehran-backed rebels that opened a new front in the Iran war. Brent crude is at $100.50 per barrel. It was roughly $72 a barrel before the start of the Iran war. Oil prices shot past $100 a barrel earlier in the month. U.S. crude, $92.98 per barrel. For the Wall Street Business Report, I'm Rich Thomason.
7: The marine forecast for Western Alaska coastal waters out to 15 nautical miles posted at 3:46 a.m. Monday, September 21st, outlook to Tuesday. Zone 2802, Doll Point to Kwikpak. Today, northwest winds 15 knots, seas 5 feet, subsiding. Tonight, northwest winds 15 knots, seas 4 feet. Tuesday, west winds 10 knots, seas 3 feet. Zone 2803, Kwikpak to Cape Stevens. Today and tonight, northwest winds 15 knots, seas 3 feet. Tuesday, west winds 10 knots, seas 2 feet. Zone 2804, Cape Stevens to Moses Point. Today, northwest winds 15 knots, seas 3 feet, subsiding. Tonight, northwest winds 10 knots, seas 2 feet. Tuesday, west winds 10 knots, seas 2 feet. Zone 2805, Moses Point to Sledge Island. Today, northwest winds 20 knots, seas building to 4 feet. Tonight, northwest winds 15 knots, seas 4 feet. Tuesday, west winds 15 knots, seas 2 feet. Zone 2806, Sledge Island to Wales. There's a small craft advisory in effect this morning. Today, northwest winds 25 knots, seas 5 feet. Tonight, northwest winds 20 knots, seas 4 feet. Tuesday, southwest winds 20 knots, seas 3 feet. Zone 2816, the south side of St. Lawrence Island. Today and tonight, west winds 10 knots, seas 3 feet. Tuesday, west winds 15 knots, seas 3 feet. Zone 2817, the north side of St. Lawrence Island. Today, west winds 15 knots, seas 4 feet, subsiding. Tonight, west winds 10 knots, seas 3 feet. Tuesday, west winds 15 knots, seas 3 feet.
8: Here's the afternoon weather outlook from icy 100.3 FM. Today, mostly cloudy with highs in the lower 40s with northwest winds to 15 miles per hour. Tonight, mostly cloudy, lows in the mid-30s with northwest winds to 15 miles per hour. Then tomorrow, mostly cloudy with a slight chance of rain in the afternoon, highs in the mid-40s with west winds to 15 miles per hour. I'm Jonathan, and that's your afternoon weather forecast. 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

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That was Dedison Mars and their song, What Life Has. Before that was Blanca and her song, Greater Is He. 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The Kagoa Kosga Public Library hosts Story Hour for children ages 3 to 5 every Tuesday morning at 10:30 at the library. They read lots of stories, and each child can make a craft to take home. Adult supervision is required, so for more information, call the library at 907-443-6628. Now here's Caleb and John, and their song finished. 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

0: 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Keith Green, Randy Stonehill, Michael Card, Sandy Patty, Whiteheart, Petra, Amy Grant, and more. 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
1: The more we learn about Dan Sullivan, the worse it gets. While Alaskans struggle to pay the bills, Sullivan was tripling his own net worth in D.C. and working against Alaska. Sullivan sided with the trawl fleet, gutting protections for small boat fishermen, and refusing to back efforts to limit bycatch. So it's no surprise that he got hundreds of thousands of dollars from big factory trawlers, the same Seattle executives destroying Alaska fisheries. Now we know that Sullivan was even invested in a foreign farmed salmon company, the biggest competitor to Alaska wild salmon in the world. When he sold the stock off, Sullivan made thousands of dollars for himself. And then he broke Congress's insider trading law, hiding the trade for months. Dan Sullivan keeps working for himself, and it costs Alaska way too much.
2: I'm Mary Piltola. I'm running for U.S. Senate, and I approve this message.
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0: 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That was Torrin Wells and his song, Let the Church Sing. Before that was Selah and their song, Hope for the Broken World. Well, today's verse from God's Word comes from the New Testament book of 2 Corinthians, chapter 13, verse 14. May the grace of the Lord Jesus Christ and the love of God and the fellowship of the Holy Spirit be with you all. That's 2 Corinthians 13:14 from the New International Version of the Bible.
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0: Here's the afternoon weather outlook from Icy 100.3 FM. Today, mostly cloudy with highs in the lower 40s with northwest winds to 15 miles per hour. Tonight, mostly cloudy, lows in the mid-30s with northwest winds to 15 miles per hour. Then tomorrow, mostly cloudy with a slight chance of rain in the afternoon, highs in the mid-40s with west winds to 15 miles per hour. I'm Jonathan, and that's your afternoon weather forecast. 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
1: The more we learn about Dan Sullivan, the worse it gets. While Alaskans struggle to pay the bills, Sullivan was tripling his own net worth in D.C. and working against Alaska. Sullivan sided with the trawl fleet, gutting protections for small boat fishermen, and refusing to back efforts to limit bycatch. So it's no surprise that he got hundreds of thousands of dollars from big factory trawlers, the same Seattle executives destroying Alaska fisheries. Now we know that Sullivan was even invested in a foreign farmed salmon company, the biggest competitor to Alaska wild salmon in the world. When he sold the stock off, Sullivan made thousands of dollars for himself. And then he broke Congress's insider trading law, hiding the trade for months. Dan Sullivan keeps working for himself, and it costs Alaska way too much.
2: I'm Mary Peltola. I'm running for U.S. Senate, and I approve this message.
1: Paid for by Alaskans for Mary.
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1: Here's the afternoon weather outlook from IC 100.3 FM. Today, mostly cloudy with highs in the lower 40s with northwest winds to 15 miles per hour. Tonight, mostly cloudy, lows in the mid-30s with northwest winds to 15 miles per hour. Then tomorrow, mostly cloudy with a slight chance of rain in the afternoon, highs in the mid-40s with west winds to 15 miles per hour. I'm Jonathan, and that's your afternoon weather forecast. 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

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That was Brandon Murphy and their song, This World Is Not My Home. Before that was Unspoken and Walk With Me.

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0: Christianit Radio, this is Icy 100.3 FM. That was P.O.D. and their song Goodbye for Now. Before that was Big Daddy Weave and I've Just Seen Too Much. 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A powerful reminder for us to pause and acknowledge the blessings and people in our lives. 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So take some time to write a thank you note or offer genuine compliment or volunteer for a cause that you care about. On today, World Gratitude Day.
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4: There's no one tougher than Mary Peltola when it comes to standing up for Alaskans. She took on President Biden to open the Willow Project, the largest new oil and gas exploration development in decades, creating jobs for Alaskans. 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
5: 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I'm Mary Peltola, and I approve this message.
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0: Here's the afternoon weather outlook from Icy 100.3 FM. Today, mostly cloudy with highs in the lower 40s, with northwest winds to 15 miles per hour. Tonight, mostly cloudy, lows in the mid-30s with northwest winds to 15 miles per hour. Then tomorrow, mostly cloudy with a slight chance of rain in the afternoon, highs in the mid-40s with west winds to 15 miles per hour. I'm Jonathan, and that's your afternoon weather forecast. 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
1: Here's the afternoon weather outlook from IC 100.3 FM. Today, mostly cloudy with highs in the lower 40s with northwest winds to 15 miles per hour. Tonight, mostly cloudy, lows in the mid-30s with northwest winds to 15 miles per hour. Then tomorrow, mostly cloudy with a slight chance of rain in the afternoon, highs in the mid-40s with west winds to 15 miles per hour. I'm Jonathan, and that's your afternoon weather forecast. 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

been alive. Back-to-back Christian hits 24 hours a day. This is Icy 100.3 FM. That was David Dunn and his song Spend a Life. Before that was Seventh Time Down and their song Trust. Well, here's another note from the Icy 100.3 FM calendar. 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

0: 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That was Torrin Wells with Miles Minnick and their song Second to None. Before that was Dara McLean and Our Only Hope. Well, eating an apple or a pear a day might help prevent strokes. The benefits appear to stem from dietary fiber or perhaps an antioxidant common to white-fleshed fruits and vegetables called quercetin. Well, we need to take a break for the weather. But when we come back, we're going to have more music from Telecast, Michael W. Smith, Charlie Hall, and a whole lot more. So lock it in right here to Icy 100.3 FM.
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2: 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PrayAmerica.com.
3: The more we learn about Dan Sullivan, the worse it gets. While Alaskans struggle to pay the bills, Sullivan was tripling his own net worth in D.C. and working against Alaska. Sullivan sided with the trawl fleet, gutting protections for small boat fishermen, and refusing to back efforts to limit bycatch. So it's no surprise that he got hundreds of thousands of dollars from big factory trawlers, the same Seattle executives destroying Alaska fisheries. Now we know that Sullivan was even invested in a foreign farmed salmon company, the biggest competitor to Alaska wild salmon in the world. When he sold the stock off, Sullivan made thousands of dollars for himself. And then he broke Congress's insider trading law, hiding the trade for months. Dan Sullivan keeps working for himself, and it costs Alaska way too much.
4: I'm Mary Peltola. I'm running for U.S. Senate, and I approve this message.
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0: Here's the afternoon weather outlook from Icy 100.3 FM. Today, mostly cloudy with highs in the lower 40s, with northwest winds to 15 miles per hour. Tonight, mostly cloudy, lows in the mid-30s, with northwest winds to 15 miles per hour. Then tomorrow, mostly cloudy, with a slight chance of rain in the afternoon, highs in the mid-40s, with west winds to 15 miles per hour. I'm Jonathan, and that's your afternoon weather forecast. 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
1: You can't be Alaska's senator if you vote against Alaska's energy. Mary Peltola sold out our energy workers because Schumer and Pelosi told her to do it. Peltola took her orders from the lower 48 liberals and voted against her own bill to expand Alaska energy production. That's why we fired Mary Peltola 2 years ago. Here's Jay Etherton, an energy worker in Anchorage.
2: If you can't keep your word, you're no good to me. That's how I feel about Mary Peltola. When her Liberal Party bosses told her to cut and run on Alaska, she followed orders. Peltola turned against a bill she'd written herself and told everyone to vote against Alaska energy jobs. Then, when Alaskans got fed up and fired her, Peltola cashed out as a D.C. lobbyist. Alaska can't trust Mary Peltola.
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1: Here's the afternoon weather outlook from IC 100.3 FM. Today, mostly cloudy with highs in the lower 40s with northwest winds to 15 miles per hour. Tonight, mostly cloudy, lows in the mid-30s with northwest winds to 15 miles per hour. Then tomorrow, mostly cloudy with a slight chance of rain in the afternoon, highs in the mid-40s with west winds to 15 miles per hour. I'm Jonathan, and that's your afternoon weather forecast. 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

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That was Samuel Day with Tehella and their song, The Unchanging. Before that was Shane and Shane and their song, You and I. Well, here's a note from the Icy 100.3 FM calendar. The pharmacy at Norton Sound Regional Hospital has modified their hours for each Wednesday in September. They'll be open from noon to 6 p.m. For more information, call 907-443-339.

0: I don't like it when the Bible talks about hell or God's judgment.
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0: The Erasable Bible?
1: A Bible completely printed with the same graphite used in number 2 pencils. Now you can easily remove that objectionable material.
0: Now I can read only the parts I want?
1: That's right. Pick and choose which doctrine you want to follow.
2: As a pastor, I used to be concerned about how I would preach on those difficult parts of the Bible. Now, with my Erasable Bible, I don't challenge or offend anyone, and my congregation loves me all the more.
0: Thanks, Erasable Bible, for allowing me to live my lifestyle.
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9: If you can't keep your word, you're no good to me. 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

0: Christian Hit Radio, this is Icy 100.3 FM. That was Jamie Grace and her song, Follow You. Before that was Silverline and their song, Broken Glass. Well, it's time for another edition of On This Date in History. Yes, it was on this date, September 21st, in the year 1937, that J.R.R. Tolkien's The Hobbit is published by George Allen and Unwin in London.
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2: 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In the Bible, Paul had to depend on others to lower him in a basket, to escape outside the city wall. And I imagine it must have been tough for Paul to find enough humility to depend on others. Maybe you have had a hard time asking God for help, but God rarely asks us to fly solo. You can depend on others, and more importantly, you can depend on Him.
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3: You can't be Alaska's senator if you vote against Alaska's energy. 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Peltola took her orders from the lower 48 liberals and voted against her own bill to expand Alaska energy production. That's why we fired Mary Peltola 2 years ago. Here's Jay Etherton, an energy worker in Anchorage.
4: If you can't keep your word, you're no good to me. 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
0: Here's the afternoon weather outlook from Icy 100.3 FM. Today, mostly cloudy with highs in the lower 40s, with northwest winds to 15 miles per hour. Tonight, mostly cloudy, lows in the mid-30s with northwest winds to 15 miles per hour. Then tomorrow, mostly cloudy with a slight chance of rain in the afternoon, highs in the mid-40s with west winds to 15 miles per hour. I'm Jonathan, and that's your afternoon weather forecast. 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
4: You're not a perfect parent.
5: What?
4: And your child is not a perfect child.
6: This is Focus on the Family Minute with Pastor Juan Sanchez.
4: And your child does not need a perfect parent. Your child has a perfect Savior. And that's what your child needs. Mm. What your child needs is for you to be a faithful Christian. And wow. That's what's important for us to understand.
7: That's a big statement.
4: Yeah, so I think sometimes we overcomplicate what we're doing. What we're really doing is we're growing in Christ's likeness before our children.
7: Yeah.
4: And we're doing what God has called all of us to do as Christians. We're modeling Christ's likeness, Ephesians 4:11-16. We're speaking the truth in love to one another until we all grow in Christ's likeness. And then we just kind of helpfully correct one another.
6: You can hear more parenting insights from Juan Sanchez and his wife Janine at FamilyMinute.org.